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0: Let's play the game. Are you smarter than Ocasio, man? I would love to make you a winner right now. Just listen carefully. 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
2: Which actor holds an unofficial Hollywood record for playing characters who suffered tragic deaths? Is it A, Michael B. Jordan, B, Jack Black, or C, Denzel Washington?
0: Priscilla cannot wait to play. She says she's been waiting for this for a minute. So Priscilla versus Nicasio next on Tino Go Chino Radio. We'll see if she's smarter.
3: You see that girl? There's just something about her. I just...

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0: All right, I want to see what you think about this. It says, a good woman is an investment. An immature girl is a bill. It says, not because of beauty or attention, but because she brings peace, loyalty, growth, and stability into your life. That's the good woman investment. The right woman will motivate you, support your dreams, protect your peace, and stand beside you when life gets hard. She won't compete with you. She'll help you become a better man every single day. Choose someone who adds value to your life and not unnecessary stress. For sure. Real love is built on respect, trust, maturity, and loyalty. But I think this goes for men and women.
2: Yes, it should just say partner.
0: Yeah, oh, yeah, for sure, right?
2: Well, I mean.
1: Yes. But I mean, I feel like this is kind of exactly what I guys tell you. Like, not every woman is the same. And it's all who you find and who you're looking for.
3: I mean, my sweet and cushion spot is like 35 to 48. Like, that's where it's at right there.
2: What do you mean?
3: Because they already know what they want. Those women already know what they want.
0: What mid-30s to 40s are you talking to? Who? Where?
3: No, I'm just saying, like, if I were to be single, like, those are...
0: Your sweet cushion spot, as you put it.
2: After a late 40s
3: I have friends that are always into these, like, 22, 23. I'm like, bro, those are not it.
0: No. The grown women are where it's at. Because there's going to be boundaries that are set into place from the jump. They know what they want.
4: Same with grown men.
0: There's no time for games. The problem with grown men is grown men want to date younger, because they want the arm candy.
3: Well, yeah, but it's just like
2: that's something wrong with them too.
3: And they're just so inexperienced. They don't know what they're doing. They're just little Bambis in their heels. It's like, what are we doing?
0: Little Bambis.
2: That movie made me cry.
0: Coming up next, man, we'll dive into some celebrity gossip, see what's going down in the celebrity world. Tea time. What are we talking about today?
1: Meek Mill is calling out Nike for stealing his whole brand.
0: I saw this. It's pretty crazy. He'll probably get some money. Tea time's next.

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1: Rapper, actor Bow Wow spoke out recently and said that the drop-off line for taking his kids to school is worse than the line for the club.
0: Facts.
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2: I'm going to tell y'all something that all parents fear in the morning. The school line, the drop-off line. The drop-off line is crazy. It's getting crazier and crazier. That's the only thing I fear every time. And then look, the thing be like this, right? Y'all know I'm a single parent father, right? So no matter how much you think you own time, you never really own time. You can get up as early as you want, no matter what, get them dressed, breakfast, Pop-Tart, whatever it is, and you still be late. But you wouldn't be late if that school line was a little thin. I'm telling you, the school lines be crazy. They be going from the main door of the school, the main entrance, all the way out to the main road. Worse than being on the highway sometimes.
1: The entire time Bao was talking, our producer Matt was shaking his head in agreement.
0: Oh my God, it's the worst. My wife does the drop-off and she deals with it every day, and I do the pickup, but I figured out a hack. I wait to leave like 10 minutes later than I really should leave, and I get there at the end of the line. That way I'm not waiting. My kids are always the last one picked up, but I make sure I'm not the very last car. I'm like the second or third to last car. I wait almost no time, pick up my kids, good to go.
3: I'm the opposite. I'm the first car.
0: Oh.
3: Like almost every time to pick up my
1: son. 2 hours early.
0: Yeah,
3: That's actually crazy. Did a video too about the pickup line, and people were on my side. So I get there early, and there's a shade tree because I have my daughter in the car. So I park in this shade tree, and then cars start coming, and they park in front, which is fine. But there's like this tiny space between me and like the next car, and it's happened a couple times where this car just comes and tries to like, you know, parallel park and squeeze in there. And sometimes I don't move because I'm like, no, I'm shaded. I still got 45 minutes till the kids come out. I don't want my daughter, sweating in the back seat. But the other day, I moved a little. But I was annoyed because I'm like, you don't fit there. I'm here early.
1: Sitting there 45 minutes waiting. That sounds horrible.
0: Don't you have tinted windows and air conditioning?
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1: 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I'm having a blast. We have some sold out shows over

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2: So over the weekend, man, my Love Bomb comedy tour continued. We were in Tucson, Arizona. We had a sold-out show. Then we did a second show, which was halfway sold out. I mean, that's a win.
3: Yeah.
2: And then we had Chandler, Arizona. That was sold out. I mean, it was just fun, bro. And a cool thing... I felt very complimented. The owner of the bar that we were at in Tucson, which is a cool name, dude. The bar's called Your Mom's House.
3: Mm-hmm. Yeah. Did it look like a mom's house?
2: No. It's very nice. Very nice. It's dope. Like, you walk in and there's an outside, like, patio bar. And then there's the main, like, indoor bar. And then you go into the next room and that's, like, the comedy room set up. And it's nice. Yeah. Like, it's super dope. But just, they were very hospitable and super sweet. But... the guy, the promoter for the tour came up to me. He was like, bro, I'm going to be honest with you, man. You got one of the sexiest fan bases I've ever seen.
3: Oh my God. Bro.
2: Yeah. And Chandler, I mean, Nicasio could speak to it. And Chandler, it was almost all women.
4: Yeah, bro. Like, even I couldn't. Like, I was too busy watching them instead of the show.
2: It was nice. And same thing in Tucson. I mean, the women are coming now. But my point is, we had a great time, and the tour is still going down. We've added dates. We're going to be in Corpus Christi at House of Rock on June 18th. We're going to be in McAllen, Texas at Cena El Rey. Ooh. I cannot wait for that. That's going to be dope. And then we just added Coachella at Spotlight 29 Casino.
4: That's pretty cool.
2: Nice. And that's going to be dope,
4: that's
2: too.
4: That's a place, Matt.
2: And we're still adding more. So Vegas is on the way. Where else? I think Tri-Cities, Washington, and more. So
3: Jamaica?
2: Just go to my Instagram, at Tino Cochino. Click the link in the bio. 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And you can go to TinoCochino.com as well. 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TSA has quietly updated their marijuana policy.
3: Yeah, yeah.
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2: I haven't seen this like reported on everywhere, but it's just kind of interesting. Like real low key, like the TSA has updated their marijuana policy.
3: Right.
2: And we're going to talk to our producer, Matt, who's a frequent participant.
3: Not well, flying with it, although I have.
2: Of the brand of marijuana.
3: Yes.
2: Tell me more about this.
3: Well, basically, they said that the medical marijuana can be included in both carry-on and checked bags. Medical marijuana. And they added that TSA security officers do not search for illegal drugs. But if any illegal substance or evidence of criminal activity is discovered during the screening, they do reserve the right to send you to law enforcement. So legally, you can carry medical marijuana. Whether you want to bring your recreational is up to you. They don't check for it, but they, if they happen to discover it, they can send you to the
1: it's
3: cops.
1: It's still illegal, basically, because it's federally illegal. So it's just still fly at your own risk.
3: Yes.
2: Yeah. I've got a friend that travels with a lot more than marijuana, and it scares me, bro. I'm like, I don't know how you can do it, bro. There's no way that I would, my heart would, I would have a heart attack. Yeah, they get away with it every time.
4: Yeah, they check it? Or? Because they probably check it in on the curb.
2: We used to have a co-host back in the day that would travel with us before, like, even there was dispensaries and stuff.
3: Yeah.
2: And they would always take weed. Like, it was all good. And I was like, how do you do this?
4: I know.
1: That's scary.
3: They got away with it.
1: I just feel like if you get caught, it's not worth it. You know what I mean? Like,
2: yeah, exactly. Like, is it that serious? Just wait till you get to where you're going. You can find some there. It's there, too.
3: Yeah, that's a pain in the ass.
1: So was prison, Matt.
4: Oh, literally. Truly. It's Tino Cochino Radio. Tino Cochino Radio.

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2: And you know, we get to hang out this whole hour on everything at La Crystal Rosas at New Hit List. Hold up. This one is going to be on Ariana Grande's new album. It just dropped. It's called Hate That I Made You Love Me.

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1: On the new hit list, Sienna Spiro is talking about her album, Visitor. She says, we don't always have to rush to let go. We can let things matter without needing them to last. So true. Here she is,

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She'll be alright. 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She will save herself this time. 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It just teaches the heart.

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1: Hey, bestie, the world of new music discovery right here on the new hit list. I'm Crystal Rosas. On a comment on Teddy Swim's IG, someone said his lyrics are such good Instagram captions. See if you can find some in this one. Mr. Know-It-All on the new hit list.

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2: 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You just see Bebe Rexha shoot her shot at Riley Green at the AMAs last weekend. She's so real. With Faithless here, it's called New Religion.

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1: 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I'm back Monday night till the night, like Chris Dodal says, BTS Swim.
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1: I know it's 2 o'clock in the morning on a Friday night, but do you eat the same lunch every day? You're not boring, actually. You're onto something. Researchers say if you're like my son, you eat the same thing every day. Actually, may be good. 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

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Look what's going to pop up. 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
1: Hey, thanks for being here. It's Zach Dillon. Hope you're having a great start to your weekend. If you're still up on a Friday night, let's go. I haven't slept yet either, so it is still technically, I shouldn't say this. It's technically Saturday, but we haven't slept yet, so it's still Friday. You know what I mean? Hey, we've all heard that line, sticks and stones may break my bones, but words will never hurt me. Have you heard that saying? It's actually not really true, because words do hurt, especially in relationships, and the relationship experts say there's a few common phrases that are relationship killers, and you should just avoid them with your partner. Like, I always joke with people. I'm like, I always just say yes to my wife, because saying no just makes it more complicated. If I say yes, it's just like it's done. Here's the three sayings, the phrases you should avoid with your partner. You always forget, or you never listen. It's kind of like the same thing. It means you're attacking who they are as a person. The next one, I'm fine. When you're clearly not, it means you're not being honest and open. And the final one of the three phrases you should avoid with your partner, when you say whatever. That is a phrase in and of itself. Whatever means you're checking out and don't care. Let me tell you something. The last time I said whatever to my wife, I'm not going to say it ever again.
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1: Home of Elvis Duran in the morning. 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We make the big lineup announcement coming up on Tuesday morning, 8 a.m. Eastern is when they're going to do it. 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Hey.

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1: You know where the most overpriced homes are in America? I'll give you one hint. The only hint I give you is that it's not here. Okay? It's not where we live. But I will tell you the answer in 7 minutes. Here's Somberg.

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1: All right, this is insane. First off, I mean, everyone knows if you bought a home that if you get a loan from a bank, they will only loan you how much the house is worth. So if there's a house that's on the market for, say, even $100,000 over what the bank values it to be, the bank is not going to let you get that money. So obviously we're dealing with really wealthy people here, but a new report finds that there's a city in California. Of course it's California. In the central coast of California, they have the most overpriced homes in the country. The report from the financial website Moneyline determined the 50 most overpriced markets by looking at home values and then the median list prices of the residences. So Santa Maria, California is number one on the list. You ready for this? Their homes are overpriced by an average of an amazing $634,000. So let's just say the house is worth $1 million. They're on the market for 1.6. This is crazy business. And Santa, I don't even know where Santa Maria, California is.
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1: I don't know if you saw the story on Taylor Swift, the latest like cool story about her and why we all end up loving her. Really cool story about Taylor coming up in 10. 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
1: After four now, it's Zach Dillon. You know, this is going to be the longest summer ever. I'll tell you what I mean. It's all according to the calendar. It's coming.

0: things that I've got. 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
1: I am all for it being the longest summer ever. It's Zach Dillon. So you can thank the calendar for that. There's a quirk in the calendar. So the summer, this summer, will be 7 days longer than last summer. And that is because Memorial Day, which we just went through last weekend, it always falls on the final Monday of May. Well, there's no more Mondays in May, so we've already been through it, and it came early this year. Labor Day, always the first Monday of September, will actually be on the 7th this year. That's the latest possible day for that holiday. So that all means that we'll have 106 days of summer this year. And this fluke has happened before. It's been a bit, and it's going to happen again, but we have to wait till 2037. So it's not going to happen again for 11 years. So enjoy the extra summer this year. I'm all in.
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1: I'm going to trust a guy named Dr. Beach for the best beaches list in America. 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

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Look what's going to pop up. You have chances to win tickets for shows like Olivia Rodrigo and Bruno Mars and Somber, Kesha, and so much more.

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It's Zach Dillon. Elvis Duran is on every weekday morning from 6 to 10 a.m. to get the day rolling for you. You know

We are Lancaster's number one hit music station, FM 97. There's something sad about watching the final trailer for the final Toy Story. Toy Story 5 is coming out next month. No more after this one. It's sad watching these previews. I can't.

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1: I have a question for you. 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

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Are you following us on Facebook? 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

FM 97, Lancaster's number one hit music station. All right, it's time for me to get out of here. Have an awesome rest of your final weekend of May. I can't believe it that Monday is June 1st. Can you believe that we are already, after this weekend, to the sixth month of the year? And we were halfway to 2027. What? Here's Bruno, Risk It All. Talk to you soon.

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0: 97. Don't answer the phone, Elvis Duran. 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
1: Hello, Garrett.
2: Hey, good morning.
1: What's your phone tap all about?
2: All right, Sean submitted a phone tap idea to us to play on his dad, Gary. Now, Sean and his family have been asking dad for a pool in their backyard for many years now. So, Gary's away on business, and Sean figured now would be the great time to play a phone tap about putting a pool in the backyard. So, Sean's going to start the call, then I'm going to be the pool installer guy in chaos moments.
1: Pools are expensive. Let's see what happens in today's phone tap.
3: Hello.
4: Hey, Dad, quick question. In the backyard, how do you turn the water off?

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2: Danielle, I think, is the last person on our show, that I'm aware of anyway, who actually TP'd a house, toilet papered a house.
3: Oh, yeah. That was about, I think, a year ago.
4: Oh, yeah.
3: A year or so ago, yeah.
2: A year ago? It's been that recent?
3: Maybe it was 2 years ago. But the Ring doorbell's the problem, because I got busted on the Ring doorbell in a couple of houses. My friend Claire texts me. She goes, Danielle, really? I see you on the Ring doorbell. So, like, a couple of houses, though, I got away with. And then the police did pull me over. And I did.
2: What happened?
3: I had all the kids in the car, and I did explain that I wasn't doing anything but toilet papering. We weren't doing anything with anything dangerous, or we weren't spraying anything that was going to ruin a house. And so he let me go on my merry way.
4: Wait.
2: Well, what?
4: Isn't it still illegal?
2: Yes.
4: Toilet paper somebody's house?
3: He let me go. He said it was fine.
4: Good for you. Good for you. I just, that much toilet paper in this economy. Yeah.
2: I didn't know it was illegal. But I guess it could be illegal.
3: Is it? I don't know.
4: Someone's house.
3: It's not really.
2: Municipalities. Well,
3: up.
2: I got this story today out of Iowa. In Iowa, they now have a zero tolerance policy towards TPing someone's house.
3: Really?
2: Or toilet papering a house.
3: Even on Halloween, like the night before Halloween?
2: They're saying zero tolerance. Perpetrators will be arrested and charged with things like trespassing, criminal mischief, illegal dumping, disorderly conduct. They're saying it's a serious thing.
4: Yeah, vandalism.
2: Here's the issue. It looks all like fun and games, and it's kind of pretty, actually, to see all that toilet paper hanging from the trees. If it rains, you're screwed.
3: Yeah. If it rains, it's a mess.
2: It's there in the tree for weeks and weeks and weeks, or until the next rain.
3: But if you do it on a night where it's not raining, like if it's not raining, it's fun. I love coming out in the morning and going, oh, someone got me. There's toilet paper everywhere. I don't know.
2: Well, how do you clean it up?
3: Well, if it doesn't rain, it's easy to clean it up. You just, clean it up.
4: But does it get, don't you get it up like way high? We used to get
3: it
4: up so high.
3: They no one gets it up that high.
4: We used to launch that thing like a football.
2: We would launch it all the way to the top.
3: Yeah.
5: We weren't so kind in my neighborhood. We would throw eggs at people's windows.
4: Oh, yeah, you can't do that.
5: Well, that's
2: illegal.
4: Again, eggs in this economy? Are you crazy?
2: Are you nuts? It's like throwing ground beef.
4: Yeah.
2: So if you are caught and arrested and convicted of TPing a house in the state of Iowa, you'll be sentenced to fines and community service.
3: Wow.
2: But if it's a repeat offense, it ramps up to stiffer penalties, which may include jail.
6: Imagine that conversation, though. It's like, what are you in for? Oh, armed robbery. What'd you do? I toilet papered a house.
4: Yes,
2: I did.
4: You're going to get your lunch stolen so fast.
3: That's it.
2: So I love the fact that Daniel is that quote-unquote mom who will go out with kids and TP someone's house.
3: I probably was my idea, knowing me. I was like, let's go.
2: Are there other mothers in your neighborhood that do this? I mean, do they look down on parents that do things like this?
3: Oh,
2: with
3: it
2: their
3: wasn't
2: kids?
3: Just me. My friend Lisa came with me. Don't worry. She's just as bad as I am when it comes to stuff like that. But yeah, I don't know. I just think it's fun if it's not hurting anybody.
7: Just
3: mischief. Yeah. I mean, when growing up in the Bronx, I'm sure with you growing up in Brooklyn, there were some things that they did that were not nice, like Nair bombs and stuff like that.
2: Oh, God.
3: They would put them in like a sock or in an egg and hit you with it, and then you get a bald spot. That wasn't cool. But like,
2: we had water balloons. We had water balloon fights in my neighborhood.
3: Yeah, that's fun.
2: Well, it was until people started freezing them.
4: Oh, my God, that's just a boulder.
3: Yeah, that's not cool.
2: Oh, my God, that's not a good idea.
3: If it's innocent fun that no one's getting hurt, why not? It's,
4: See, you do it differently.
2: My brothers used to have water balloon fights, and they actually came into my parents' house and had a fight going on in my parents' house.
3: Oh, my God.
2: And my parents were standing there just aghast, like, oh,
3: my
2: God.
3: Gosh.
2: What were you saying, Gandhi?
4: Oh, no, Danielle does it differently than we used to do it.
3: Yeah.
4: Because when we used to toilet paper people's houses, it wasn't a, ha-ha, I love you, gotcha. It was people we didn't like.
3: Oh.
4: So it was very much a sign of this person is pretty much getting picked on.
3: Oh, really?
4: At this point. Yeah. So that's why I'm like, you can't do that. And I would like to apologize to anyone I did that to. I'm sorry.
5: We would take colored chalk, break it up, and put it in nylon stockings. And then we would kind of like smack each other with it.
3: Yes, I remember
5: that
3: too.
5: And then you get the chalk all

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1: How many people have you kissed?
2: Hello.
3: Oh.
1: I'm not saying, like, you know, in a friendly way or a European cheek way. I'm talking about, like, kissed.
2: Oh. Like a makeout.
3: You want to know our numbers.
2: Like a makeout kiss.
1: Speak into the microphone, please.
3: So you want to know our numbers.
1: Yes. The question was, how many people have you kissed? So
2: I couldn't even tell you.
4: I couldn't tell you.
1: If I say how many people have you kissed, that is numbers. So why would you ask me if I want to know your numbers?
3: That number kind of alludes to the other number.
2: No, it doesn't.
5: No, it doesn't.
3: Yes, it does.
2: No, making out and body counts are totally different.
1: But wait, hold that thought, because it got me to thinking about that.
2: Uh-oh.
1: How many people in here have had sex with more people than they have kissed?
2: No.
5: No.
2: No.
5: Yes.
2: Well.
1: Yeah.
2: What? I know a lot of people who say this.
1: There are a lot of people I've had sex with that I would never kiss.
4: So, like, you just did it and that was it?
1: Yes.
2: I think this comes much more from men than women. Not necessarily gay men. I have a lot of guy friends in my life who have said that they've had sex with people and they never kissed them because, ew, kissing is gross. But then they'll do the other thing. Scotty was saying that the other day. He was saying kissing disgusts him, but he would have sex with people without kissing them.
6: Well, I mean, you know, I have my list. I could tell you exactly how many tomorrow. I have to go look. It's in my attic.
2: You have a list of who you've kissed?
1: Where do you keep it?
6: Yeah, what's that?
1: You keep the list in your attic?
6: In my attic,
4: everything's
1: so
4: in attic.
1: So every time you kiss someone, you have to, like, pull that staircase down?
6: I'm not kissing anybody else, but yeah. Yeah, yes. For a while, yes.
1: Okay. You're so weird. Yeah. Can't you put it on your phone?
6: No, someone could get in there.
2: Okay, no one cares, Scott.
1: Wait. Okay. So you understand the concept of, like, kissing is a very intimate thing.
2: Okay.
1: Sometimes sex is just like, get it done and get out.
2: Oh,
5: I'm really confused by this because I feel like, but that's like putting the cart before the horse. I mean, because everything starts with a kiss. It starts with a kiss and then moves on to other things. You can't just go, here we are,
2: yeah,
5: and there
2: can.
5: It is.
2: Yeah, you can.
3: I want Elvis. Pretend I'm the guy.
2: Oh, no. Like,
3: how did this, because I can't imagine having...
1: Okay, you just
3: sex without a kiss.
1: You go out, you meet up with someone at a bar, whatever. And this is years ago, by the way. Keep that in mind. And then you would end up just going back to the apartment, and you just fall in the bed and go at it. You kissing,
5: but you need an indicator at the bar. So the kiss is the indicator
1: is you're in my bed with me.
5: No, but if you're at the bar and then don't you understand? No. Like, I feel like the kiss is an indicator that there could be more ahead.
1: Maybe this is a generational thing. Then it's more of a hookup thing then. I don't know.
2: I think there's plenty of stuff that starts with, like, a little under-the-table action, or you guys are hammered and you're out somewhere and people start to touch and then, oh, here we are. You're not making out. You're just going right for it because that's what you were there for. I think that happens a lot.
4: I think if it's paid, it happens a lot.
3: That's what I was going to ask.
4: Right? Like, you, if you're paying for it, sometimes you just...
3: tell us you were a prostitute?
1: No. You know what? I'm trying to have a serious conversation.
3: I guess it's different because I've never had a hookup that did not include at least one kiss on the lips. Every single time I hooked up with somebody, there was kissing involved.
5: We want to know your technique, Elvis. Like, how does this
1: happen?
5: This
1: is not about me.
6: I don't mean this in a bad way, but is it more of a gay thing?
2: No, I'm not. Well, I can't speak for the gay men.
1: It's a hookup thing.
2: I have a lot of straight male friends who have said the same thing, and I've asked them the same question. How does this happen? And they've given me the rundown on how it happened.
1: Okay, and what did they say?
2: Exactly what I just said, which is stuff starts at a bar, maybe you're messing around, something happens under a table, and then you're not worried about making out with this person, you're just going into the bathroom and banging it out.
1: And if we're going to do it in the front seat of a car, I'm not going to kiss you there. Or the back seat. Right. The back seat or the front seat. Or you can fold the seat down and do them in both the front and the back, if you know what I'm saying.
4: Wow.
1: So, yeah, that's where it's all happening.
3: So how did this conversation start?
1: Okay, how many people have you kissed?
2: Yeah.
1: And then I said, well, in some cases, more people have had sex with these people than have kissed those people. The body count's higher than the kiss count.
3: I would say my kiss number is a solid 30 to 40% higher than my body count.
1: Yes.
5: Okay, so I'm giving you a raw number.
1: You didn't follow through.
3: Well, there's sometimes you just kiss somebody and it doesn't go anywhere. I've had drunk makeouts at bars.
5: Oh, under 200 for the kiss count, under 100 for the body count.
1: Okay. You see, you just said sometimes you kiss them, but it doesn't go anywhere.
3: Correct.
1: Well, I'll say sometimes you hook up with someone and it doesn't go anywhere. it doesn't lead to anything. I don't want to kiss them. We did that and we're done.
2: Oh my God.
4: Have you kissed more than one person in one day? I have.
3: I've kissed more than one person at one time.
4: Oh, yeah.
1: Yeah, we've done that.
2: Everyone's just letting Skiri get away with his body count. I don't know why.
4: Why? What did he? I didn't even hear.
2: He said it's under 100. Well, okay, that's probably all of us. Okay, maybe so not one of us. Though.
1: We know Skiri's story.
4: Wait, under 100 could be like 5.
2: Exactly. Mine's under a million.
1: Skiri started late, and so but when he started, he went for it.
5: I had some really, really crazy years, and you guys were part of those.
4: And some of you shared each other.
5: Oh, gosh. There were those years, yeah. too.
1: No one in this room shared anyone with you.
5: No, not inside the room. No.
4: Outside the room.
1: God. No, wait, hold on. You and Nate shared someone.
3: No.
2: I was at the dinner where this was discovered.
3: Not at the same time. I want to be very clear about
5: this. This is a 20-year-old story.
3: I was first man in.
2: There was another, by the way, it wasn't just Nate and Skiri who were Eskimo brothers, I guess, on this. There was a third man at the table who also enjoyed the company of this woman.
3: Not at the same time.
4: Wait, was it Skiri's friend Eskimo Pete? Eskimo Ernie?
5: No, the thing is, we were all at dinner when we found this revelation. Because Nate and I kind of knew.
3: You told me.
5: Right. And then the third party came to the table and Gandhi was there and he said, wait a second. Me too. And it was like all of a sudden the three of out of the four of us.
1: This is a horse of a different color.
6: I think Skiri and I shared two.
2: Oh, God.
5: We did.
1: At the same time?
5: No. It was here. Oh, my God.
2: I can confidently say I have shared zero people with any friend of mine. Not a thing. That I know of. I would be willing to make a bet.
1: Have you shared anyone with your sister?
2: Never. If my sister even says someone's cute, that person's a dead body to me. Great.
1: A dead body.
2: Oh, my God.
1: I don't know. Don't know.
2: Have you ever shared anyone with anyone? With your brother?
1: With my brother? No.
3: Have you ever shared a dead body with anyone?
1: No. But the day is young. So, again, the original question was, how many people have you kissed?
2: I don't know.
1: I don't either.
2: Under a million. That I know.
1: Under a million.
2: Yes, under 1 million.
1: All right. Mm-hmm. All right. Let's pretend this never happened and move on, shall we?
5: Sure.
0: Let's do it.
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This is Homewrecker on your radio. What's up? It's Hayes. Thank you for listening. However you listen, keep it going. Man, we appreciate you. If you have some shout outs, a lot of graduations happening, a lot of proms, a lot of celebrations happening for the end of the year. 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Like a

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All over that trending music for you on the weekend. What's up? It is Hayes. This is Sienna Spyro. It's called Die on This Hill.

What's up? 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No matter where you are, we make it easy for you to listen and take us with you on the free iHeartRadio app. And while you're listening on the app, make sure you tap contest for chances to win tickets to huge shows like Olivia Rodrigo, Bruno Mars, Sombr, Kesha, and more.

0: home of Elvis Duran in the Morning. It's FM 97. You know, whenever I see a story like this that's gone viral, I'm very happy that I'm married and I found my soulmate, because I know it's tough out there for people that are single. Did you see the story this week of a guy who spent $50,000 to change his face with plastic surgery? And he did it because they said that women were ignoring him on Tinder, the dating app. So he went and got liposuction on his face, jaw implants, cheek implants. We don't know if it was successful or not. Not yet, because he's got to heal. I'm curious, is that going to work? Because that is a lot of effort just to get some likes on Tinder. That guy, man, again, going back to the fact that I'm just happy that I found somebody, because life is rough out there for single people. Ray, Where Is My Husband is coming up next. That's funny.
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3: All right, so we're here where, well, it used to be a private bank, and now it is the newly renovated Extended Family Care here in Lancaster. You can't miss this. We're directly across from the Lancaster train station. It is the grand opening here today. We've got a bunch of stuff going on that we're going to touch on in just a couple of seconds here. But first, I want to get you introduced to the CEO of Extended Family Care, Mr. Steve. It's great to have you here today.
4: Great to be back. I love this office. We're doing fantastic here.
3: Now, I heard when you came in that you were going to turn the wind down. They were going to turn the wind down for you a little bit.
4: I wish they did, but the hamburgers and hot dogs are still growing, so please, everybody, come on down.
3: Exactly. So we got some great food here today. Face painting. I saw the face painter outside for the kids.
4: Face painting, tickets to the baseball games. We have lotteries going on, different events. It'd be a lot of fun for you and your kids to come on down.
3: Yep. And you got to get your picture taken with Silo from the Stormers. Silo's here. He's taking photos, so come get your photo taken with Silo. So let's talk a little bit about, what is Extended Family Care?
4: 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We will take care of you if you're sick, if you fall, if you have an elderly that needs help. We're right here, right downtown. We're all yours.
3: And we're looking to build your team, right?
4: Absolutely. Please come down. We need nurses, home health aides, companions. Please come on down. We're growing rapidly and can certainly use more people.
3: All of this going on until 3 this afternoon. So again, come by, grab some food, meet the staff, check out the facility, meet Steve firsthand while he's in town here. 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

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It's all about the weekend vibes, man. We're feeling it. It's here. The weekend is happening with you, me, and some good music like Bruno Mars. Never.

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So my wife is turning 50 this year, and one of the things she wanted to conquer on her bucket list was to learn how to self-DJ. So she's learning how to DJ, and she's going to DJ a set at her birthday party in July. And this song, whenever I hear it, reminds me of that because it's in her set list.

going on? 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
1: What up? I am Elizabethany. 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

I'm Elizabeth Bethany on FM 97. 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
1: Kyle, thank you for calling and congrats on graduating last week. 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
9: There's a little rumor that R-rated comedies are dead, which is why Scary Movie is back. 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
1: Are you watching Euphoria? I'm not going to spoil anything, I don't think, but the death of someone, the death that happened last episode was just so outlandish. And I know some people are like, no, that show was so crazy anyway. I don't know. This was

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1: There is a new activity that people might start doing on planes. So let's discuss. Coming up in 7 minutes.

Home of Elvis Duran in the morning. It's FM 97. Make sure you're not talking yourself out of anything today for any reason. Like, I feel like I've been energy matching too much lately. Let's set the energy. Just because someone's in the way or being quiet, don't go down to them.

0: Hey, I'm Elizabeth Bethany on FM 97. We've made it so easy to hang with us wherever you're at by listening to us on the free iHeartRadio app. And while you're listening on the app, make sure you tap the contest tab for chances to win tickets for shows like Olivia Rodrigo, Bruno Mars, Somber, Kesha, and more.
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0: FM 97, Lancaster's number one hit music station. I am Liz Bethany. Always appreciate you listening. I've said this a million times. I don't know how else to say it, but I mean it more than words. What are you doing while listening?
1: I am driving home from work.
0: Oh, where do you work?
1: I work at Taco Bell.
0: Okay. Last time I went to Taco Bell, I got a ticket. So now I feel like I have PTSD and it'll happen every time I go.
1: I think you should just get an Uber then. So wow. You won't get a ticket.
0: You know, even with paying for all that, it probably would have been cheaper. You're not wrong.
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1: Do you know the term looks maxing? 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Like, I hope this isn't how women have looked for years.

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Where are all my maybe or might people who were like, don't commit to showing up to a party? 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Okay, just pick yes or no. It's way better to say no than...

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Brittany saying she's always been so nice and still has a lot of love for the media, but wishes they would respect the transformation she's been going through. I'm going to show her some love. She's on for you now.

0: 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I hope you're not sad, but I know sometimes that's just the way you feel and you want to hear more sad songs. So here you go.
1: I'm going under in this time. 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This all or nothing really got away. You're driving me crazy.

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1: Did you see the enhanced games? That's the nice way of saying the steroid games, the doping games. But actually, I should not judge, because one thing that has been banned from some sports is Adderall. Anyway, they had $25 million in prize money for this. They had some people who have been to the Olympics before, and also some people who are completely clean, haven't done anything, just want to see how they measure up against the people who are taking steroids or doing creatine or, you know, whatever they're doing. If we're going to do this, I hope, like, you know, in the off season, then they do the drunk games and then maybe like the high games. 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
1: The amount of headlines that people come up with about Taylor Swift is mind-blowing. Travis Kelce considered changing his name. He kind of considered it for like 10 seconds, and that's a headline. I had a

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1: My husband doesn't think that the average relationship, people have things that annoy each other or annoy, you know, their person. 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

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I am definitely one of the girls checking the UV index every day before I make my plans. 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
1: I am Melissa Bethany. There is a guy, 71 years old, just met his brothers for the first time. He knew that he was adopted, but his brothers were told that his mom had lost a baby, a stillborn baby. Meanwhile, she had had an affair with a married man and gave up that baby because, you know, he was married. But then he ends up leaving his wife for the, this only happens once. He leaves his wife, marries her, and then they have three more boys. So full brothers, he found thanks to 23andMe. They just met for the first time. And you can tell how much life, like I was watching a couple of videos and some photos. They were just given extra life. He said he got three best friends overnight that he's felt so lonely his whole life. And this makes up for it. There is always, no matter how old you are, there is always so much more life to live. So many more amazing things that could happen. Remember that.
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Lancaster's number one hit music station, FM 97. I'm just always divided between getting things done on the weekend and wanting to see friends. Like, because really, I should be getting things done during the week, but then I'm too tired and I'm sure you feel me. Anyway, now it's way too late to get things done.

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2: I got some B.O.B. on the way, Sabrina Carpenter, some Mike Towers, Quevedo, Ariana Grande, some Ray, some Rihanna. Yeah, whatever you want to hear. We're getting started with Taylor Swift. It's Open Light.

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2: 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Llamado de emergencia del sistema 9.

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